to an update on this traffic. It says we've gone 2 miles plus either direction, UTO, and still can't get a text or phone call returned from Jeff.

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Yeah, for...

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0: 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Are you on the air?
1: Code 4,
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0: Uniform officer 11836, the Black Toyota.

any stolen vehicle that occurred in the last 10 minutes. 7389 Battle Creek Road, Southeast Break. Things are dark gray at 2011 Honda Pilot. 69676. Our caller is 15-year-old son stole the car. Caller wants to pursue. Captain Penny.

driving complaint at Corden, southbound, delay of 2 minutes, a gray Toyota RAV4, license plate 676, Juliet Victor Papa, unable to maintain lanes and going into oncoming traffic, information 4th Road, West Gate.

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1: 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I'm Bill Corden. 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

0: loss of Delwoge versus Jeremy, 11-20-2005 is clear, valid, out of Salem.
1: Copy, go for it.

0: I talked to the guy on the jet ski. He's called. The jet ski is parked over at the Hoover Ramp, and where they were driving is in by Sandham Flats Campground, kind of doing big loops back in there. His drive is either like yellowish or orange, newer jet skis.
1: Yeah.

0: He is on paper for aggravated assault on the public safety officer for assault.
1: From the EDP. Leah Michelle Graustra, 10/11/1989, is clear with a correction to Federal Force Prison Supervision for aggravated assault. And also has an AKA of Bradley Graustra.
2: Is there an Oregon deal for a photo listed anywhere?
1: I'm trying to find that right now, but I was able to find Bradley in Lot 43. So I'm going to run him that way.
0: Hey, Serge, Kurt's going to grab the 40 just in case things escalate while we're at stake here.

0: Tyler is thinking that he's putting the knife into the backpack and is now throwing the backpack to the side.
1: Yeah, copy.
2: 492, can you tell the individual to hold their hands above their head or put them on top of their head?

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Tell the subject, dispatch, to

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1: This person, 600 North 2nd Street. 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
1: 192, go ahead.
0: It's going to be on Whistle and Hideaway. It's going to be Oregon Flight, Delta Lima 0374, T-Golf, on RAM 2500.

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1: I copy. I'm going to move my truck out of the way. I'm going to be medical in the other.
2: Do they have them detained? We have a few of us making our way.

0: 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I think we're going to be code 4 with him. We don't need anybody else. I got a second on-call unit. I'll see.
1: Copy. Code 4. Known. 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

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Clear no valid yelling. Corrections offender for assault. 4, out of Marion County. Previous call was domestic related. That was the brother's.

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0: 604-199.
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0: Bobby, can I get a name as well so we can start running a CCH on the mail?
1: We're trying. Caller's exceeding up. I'm going to...

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1: Well, before I just found it, 6814579.
2: Okay. 155, if you can run a CCH for felony convictions and 15 years.
1: Traffic are disconnected with the female.
2: Let's get them back online.

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1: I copy. 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

0: outside for units coming in. 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I think I have no crimes so far. No PC for menace at this point.
1: Copy, we're right behind you.

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0: 192.
1: Okay.

This is Lenny. I see the driving complaint from Woodburn, Buckley Highway 99E, mail post 34. Somebody's not on the scene. Correcting, driving slowly.

services took units. We're getting a report of a driving complaint, Lancaster, Portland Road, Fortune Tail, Bagels northbound. Swerved at least seven times. It's a black truck, 374,

0: Officer Gruden texts 911 that Danny is outside of 440 Lancaster Drive Southeast, apartment 16, trying to kick the door down.
1: 155, send it.
0: At 2148.
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0: 555. We're code 4. We have another gentleman here. We're just going to talk to him. We can clear code 9.
1: Hi, Copy. 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

at Summit, corner of Summit View and the dead end of Horizon View. I'm guessing he's probably down at the address that's in my cab parked over here.

0: 41 degrees Celsius and request that the meeting.
1: Yeah, I'll have to wait for 111. I was going to make contact down at the other address. I'm guessing the runway is probably there.

0: one, probably best way for 111 Salem's swamp.
1: Hi, copy, that's fine. I'll wait for 111, thanks.
0: 557. Washington Borough, Aon, 1st of August in

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So I'm going to just map it really quick if people want to follow me there.

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0: Central Union. And Central Units report of shots heard near the area of 450 Mellow Road Northeast. Five were heard, nothing else was heard or seen after.
1: Hold on, I have to copy.

0: 192 on the shots. We're getting an additional caller reporting the same. They're hearing it from Center and Corden 1 minute ago.
1: Not copy.

0: address and a CAD. Is that the caller's address? Is that where they're hearing it from?
1: I'm on the phone with the original complainant. If you want to call the other,
2: just take it 1 second.

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0: call the DA. 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Bless you. Yeah, I think it was all fall then.
1: Centurion, this is a driving complaint. It's going to be southbound Cordon from Sunnyview. It's a gray or black Chevy Silverado, Oregon plate, 526, Lima, Tango, Charlie. Swerving, going into oncoming traffic, speeding over 70 miles per hour.
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0: units, suspicious person, traffic hazard, Staten Road and Brick Road Southeast, for a subject who's standing in the middle of the intersection of the road with something in his hands. He seems to be agitated, pending.
1: Come on, take off.

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Copy.

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1: Thanks,
0: I'm going to contact them real quick.

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0: cabe. Activation couldn't be the interior motion detector in a motion cutting room.
1: Entry was forced from interior to exterior. If we could work on getting an RP to the location.

0: And if you could ask if they have cameras that they can log into remotely and see if they see anything moving around inside.
1: Coming.
0: Getting the checked out for a minute.
1: Yeah, I copy. I'll be there shortly.

1-8-1-1-5-5, were you just asking if there were addresses for the RPs? I can, I'm just coming in the area, but I can go try and make contact with one in person if we can't get it by phone. So there is damage unknown if it's fresh or from the last two previous birds, successful bird or bird attempts in the alley between the adult shop and Tiki. One of them is on scene. We'll see if we can try to pop a drone up, see if there's any access to the roof. Okay.

added Nicole DeMoss from the previous CAD. That is the RP that I tried to call a few times.

She'll be here in 10 to 15 minutes. Just trying to figure out if it's from tonight or this morning.

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Or is there

0: be able to get clarification on the time for vaccination to the time we receive the call?
1: 1-800-155. It was an interior motion detector in the dressing room. I'm wondering if people aren't hiding out from there and waiting.
0: Yeah, I'm trying to wait in case they ended up leaving before we got here. Usually there's sometimes like a 15-minute delay at times.
2: 155, the note from the dispatcher that was here before me says no time delay with alarm company. So

I copy. There was this a vehicle that was mentioned in the bird that was on the plane up there. But I just said there was a vehicle driver that wasn't normal. It was a dark blue 2-3 4.

555 to possibly get a track. I did just mention that you guys are on this call, though.

0: Plus.
1: Amplified. The request from you disregarded. 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
0: Biggest mailbox I've ever seen in my entire life. 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
0: That has this...

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1: 8-5-1-7-5-7-1 for Eagle.

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0: 155. There is something that you meet with 355 at the intersection of McNary and 2nd.
1: Hey, copy.

also is Gordon and Ward with 6 Yankee 7 9 8 3 5. That'll be a whiteboard.

Charlie 23, 6822 off of Waldburg for Sobriety.

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0: Check out Riverbend. 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

0: a more recent ping from SMB?
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0: Hi, Gabby.

0: 879.
1: We have 1 to 10. Can you confirm on the code 8 subject that we just added to the cat, please?
0: Confirming this is the area check that 121 is on.
1: Confirm if you could show us that key on that as well.
0: Copy, and go ahead.

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0: 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Yeah, they're taking a stalled boat about the 108 marker on the alignment.
1: Confirming a stall.

0: to BI 5 southbound, 267, one failing yield.
1: Are you failing the yield, I-5 southbound, 267?
0: B-638, Quebec Yankee Golf, I believe. It's going to be a white Chevy Cruze.

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0: 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I have 2 by name and date of birth. Justin, 11, 14, 78.
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0: Coming for Rasta Lee. She's about a statewide misdemeanor warrant for theft two out of Multnomah County.
2: Cody Delta violation. And for Justin Pruitt, he is Clearwatch. He's a respondent in a stalking and protective order versus Jennifer Seawert. He's also a correctional defender post-prison supervision for Burke 2 out of Marion County.
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0: I've got Robert Stephen Fitzsimmons, 10-20-02, statewide meeting warrant on an arraignment FTA for trespassing out of Salem. Those are corrections offender abscond status for Rob 3 out of Marion County. Also, a statewide felony warrant with cautions on that probation violation. History of resisting arrest and assault 3. I got 179 dispatched on your call.
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Metcalf's going to be sending fire to the area of Southview Ridge and Southview Loop. Color on I-5 reported seeing flames possibly coming from a structure.

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When you get a CAD, you can put me on it from Jefferson.

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0: Is Michael an active domestic, or are they separated?
1: I believe they're separated. It says it occurred 3/7 of 25 and 5/6 of 25.

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1: 173.
0: 173, sorry, I was on a 911. Go ahead.
1: Can you drive me to traffic at the 214 Mile Post 27? Got a 4 to DMV when you're ready.

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1: Alpha Tango 7, it's either an 8 or a Bravo. Whiskey X-ray, colors red, they're requesting a non-preference tow.
0: Copy. It's going to be just a minute. I got to finish this 911.

now that he's getting his car working so he can cancel.